0: Only 54% of older people who presented at EDs in 2023-24 were given an inpatient bed within 8 hours, down from 75% in 2018-19. The nation's peak body for emergency doctors says pressures on the aged care system are spilling into EDs. Australian man Simon Carman, who's accused of murdering a Thai teenager, has agreed to plead guilty to concealing a corpse but denies three other charges. The 45-year-old allegedly strangled the 17-year-old in June before dumping a suitcase with her body inside. Carman has also indicated he'll consider paying the teenager's family more than $70,000 in compensation if he's released from prison. The Royal Commission into Anti-Semitism will hold additional secret hearings this month to probe whether there were major security or intelligence failures in the lead-up to the Bondi Beach terrorist attack. The hearings will contain highly sensitive evidence, and only Commissioner Virginia Bell will be in attendance. Hundreds of French supermarkets have been hit by a cyber attack that caused their fridges and freezers to heat up, spoiling fresh and frozen food estimated to be worth millions of dollars. And actress Selma Blair has been arrested after allegedly trying to open a plane door mid-air. She's also accused of attacking flight crew, punching one and biting another while on a flight to New York. Blair has been taken to hospital for evaluation and the FBI is investigating. Updating sport. Australia heads into the final day of the first test against South Africa in a commanding position after declaring its second innings at 6 for 314. The Proteas were reduced to 4 for 102 at stumps and need 319 runs for an unlikely triumph with 6 wickets remaining. More than a dozen AFL deals are still up in the air as the trade period deadline approaches. North Melbourne has reportedly upped its offer to secure band Swan Nick Blakey, while Kadeen Coleman has informed the Lions he wants to be traded to the Bombers. And Aussie tennis star Alex de Minaur is preparing to face Karen Khachanov in the round of 16 at the Shanghai Masters later today.
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2: Smooth weather.
0: A shower or two with tops of 15, cloudy tomorrow, also 15. Slightly overcast Thursday, mostly sunny on Friday. And that's the latest on Smooth 91.5.
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0: New to Smooth, 91.5, Sienna Spiro. Great Expectation. Love that. Hello, it's Ty Frost. 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He's got more to give away on that tomorrow. 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

0: The Dream Academy, life in a northern town at Smooth 91.5 with more music and less talk. Great to have you with me. I'm very happy the Melbourne Star reopening on Thursday. The observation wheel's going to be spinning, welcoming back visitors after more than 5 years. Nice thing to be able to do if you've got some friends coming to town. I'm going to get into more music next. 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
21: 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A truck has lost its load in Dandenong South. Two lanes are blocked on Frankston, Dandenong Road, southbound at Quality Drive. Works in Parkville on Elliott Avenue, eastbound near the zoo. One lane out of action there. Reports of a crash in Abbotsford, Hoddle Street, southbound at Victoria Street. There's works in Wyndham Vale, McGrath Road and Greens Road closed at Balan Road. Take Balan Road and Bulbin Road. 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And that's the latest traffic on Smooth 91.5.
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22: Good afternoon, I'm Heidi Tiltons. Independent Senator David Pocock has accused the major parties of a political stitch-up over artificial intelligence. He claims a parliamentary committee's letter to Anthony Albanese was heavily vetted by the Prime Minister's office before being sent. Speaking to News 24, Senator Pocock fears the government is trying to engineer a predetermined outcome on AI regulation.
23: When I actually loaded the letter up onto my computer, there's a whole bunch of track changes from the PM's office. So this is meant to be a letter from the committee, but clearly has been heavily vetted by the Prime Minister's office.
22: It's as questions are raised about whether artificial intelligence has helped Houthi rebels develop advanced missile technology. American AI company Anthropic has admitted a weapon cell in Yemen used its Claude chatbot to develop missile guidance software. The company says some requests slipped through its safety systems before the accounts were shut down. Almost 500,000 workers in female-dominated industries are set to benefit from a $630 million federal government pay boost. The funding will be rolled out over 4 years to charities and not-for-profit organisations employing aged care, disability and community workers. Employment Minister Amanda Rishworth says it's vital these workers are properly valued and supported.
24: We will fund $630 million to provide top-up money for organisations so that they can deliver these pay increases, but importantly, not reduce the services that they provide to Australians.
22: A man has plunged to his death from a roller coaster at a popular American theme park. Witnesses say he was thrown from the 60-metre-high Goliath ride at Six Flags in Georgia. Several others have been injured while passengers stranded high above the ground were evacuated by emergency crews. And Taylor Swift is setting her sights on the 2027 Grammy Awards. Her album The Life of a Showgirl has reportedly been submitted in four categories, including Album of the Year, Best Pop Vocal Album, Best Engineered Album and Best Album Cover. Updating sport, and Aussie cricket star Steve Smith remains under observation for a possible concussion after being struck in the helmet during the first test against South Africa. The 37-year-old passed an initial assessment but was kept off the field as a precaution. He'll undergo further testing today with his availability for Sunday's second test now in question. Australia needs just 6 wickets for victory in Durban. Sydney's Swan star Nick Blakey is headed to North Melbourne in a blockbuster AFL trade. The All Australian defender has secured a reported 8-year deal worth more than $11 million. The Swans will receive 5 draft picks in return, including pick number 6 in this year's draft. And reigning Supercars champion Chas Mostert will race in a spare car for the opening round of the finals on the Gold Coast. His Toyota Supra suffered extensive damage when he crashed at Forest Elbow just 5 laps from the finish of Sunday's Bathurst 1000.
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6: Smooth weather.
22: Cool and cloudy today with the chance of a shower before conditions ease later this afternoon, heading for a low of 9 degrees tonight. Another cool and cloudy day tomorrow with a top of just 16 degrees. Looking further ahead, partly cloudy and warmer for Thursday and Friday. Right now in the city, it's 15 degrees, and that's the latest on Smooth.
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2: 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Hello, it's Ty Frost with Kim Wilde. 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

0: 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Hello, it's Ty Frost, the spectacular voice of Whitney Houston. We'll keep you company next. How will I know? 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

0: This is Smooth FM with that big Latin pop energy, with that big punchy brass sound. It's Ricky Martin, Livin' La Vida Loca. 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
20: 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Watch out for a crash in Templestowe Lower on Manningham Road at High Street. The right-hand lane closed off in both directions. Also a crash to watch out for in Ringwood on Mount Dandenong Road at the Maroondah Highway. Nearby, a crash in Ringwood East on Dublin Road south of Mount Dandenong Road. In Roxborough Park, a crash on Sylvester Parade at McPherson Boulevard. And in Wyndham Vale, works on McGrath Road and Greens Road closed at Balland Road. 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And that's the latest traffic on Smooth 91.5.
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21: Good afternoon, I'm Heidi Tiltons. Selma Blair's lawyers claim missed medication triggered her violent mid-air meltdown. The 54-year-old Hollywood actress allegedly attacked flight attendants, a police officer and a nurse after flying into New York. Her lawyer says she'd missed several doses of neurological medication and suffered a head injury. She's now been released on bail. A senior Liberal senator has rejected claims the Prime Minister's office interfered in a parliamentary inquiry into artificial intelligence. Independent Senator David Pocock claims a letter sent to Anthony Albanese was heavily vetted by his advisers, raising concerns about a political stitch-up. Speaking on News 24, the inquiry's Deputy Chair John O'Dunham insists there was no political interference.
22: I submitted it to the committee for their consideration, along with the Chair, Joe Briskie. Look, I was aware government were looking at the letter. I'm pleased they were. I think it is good that decision-making entities like the PMO have been actively interested in what we do.
21: Former Treasurer Josh Frydenberg will wait until the new year to make a decision on a possible return to politics. Mr. Frydenberg was ousted from the Melbourne seat of Kooyong by independent Monique Ryan in the 2022 federal election. He insists no decisions have been made at this stage. Emergency doctors are warning Australia's hospital system is not prepared for a looming surge in elderly patients. A new report from the Australasian College for Emergency Medicine predicts a staggering 411% increase in emergency patients aged 85 and over by 2050. The college is calling for more funding for hospital beds, warning the ageing population will place enormous pressure on an already stretched health system. And the first look at Greta Gerwig's highly anticipated Narnia movie has arrived. A poster for The Magician's Nephew has been unveiled, with the first trailer expected tomorrow. It's slated for cinemas in February next year. Updating sport, and Steve Smith is in doubt for a return to the field on day 5 of the first test against South Africa in Durban as he undergoes concussion assessments. Australia edging towards victory. The Proteas need 319 runs after Australia declared on 314. Nick Blakey is officially heading to North Melbourne after a trade was completed between Sydney and the Kangaroos. The deal will see the Swans land 5 picks, including the number 6 selection this year and North's first round pick in 2028. The Roos will now turn their attention to pursuing Adelaide's Nick Murray. And former Australian track cyclist Matthew Richardson has been dropped from the British team for the upcoming World Championships amid allegations of online misconduct.
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19: Smooth weather.
21: Cool and cloudy today with the chance of a shower before conditions ease later this afternoon, heading for a low of 9 degrees tonight. Another cool and cloudy day tomorrow with a top of just 16 degrees. Looking further ahead, partly cloudy and warmer for Thursday and Friday. Right now in the city, it's 15 degrees, and that's the latest on Smooth.
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0: 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Powerball on Thursday night. $100 million. 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

0: 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John Paul Young, Love Is in the Air. 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

0: 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And Simon Diaz has many more feel-good tunes on the way for you. Hope you can stay with us. He'll look after you this afternoon at Smooth.
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16: Melbourne's traffic on Smooth 91.5.
17: 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A breakdown on EastLink in the city-bound Melbourne Tunnel. Two right-hand lanes are blocked with speed down to 40 km. In Mulgrave, watch out for a crash on Wellington Road. Outbound after Springvale Road, it's heavy getting through. Use the Princess Highway or the Monash Freeway instead. Reports of a crash in Thornbury on St George's Road, northbound after Normanby. And there's works to watch out for in Wyndham Vale. McGrath Road and Greens Road closed at Balland Road. Take Balland Road and Bulbin Road to skip around. 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Ego, power beyond belief. And that's the latest traffic on Smooth 91.5.
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15: Good afternoon, I'm Heidi Tiltons. The International Monetary Fund is warning more Aussies could find themselves out of work next year. The global economic watchdog has revised its unemployment forecast up to 4.7% in 2027, compared with its previous prediction of 4.3%. It's also downgraded Australia's economic growth forecast while urging the Albanese government to rein in spending to help tackle inflation. It's as more than two-thirds of Australia's food relief charities are being forced to turn away hungry families as demand for help continues to surge. A new survey by food rescue organisation Second Bite has found almost all of its 400-plus charity partners have experienced increased demand over the past 6 months. CEO Daniel Moorfield says even households traditionally considered financially secure are now struggling to put food on the table.
18: Unfortunately, having a job no longer guarantees you can afford to put food on the table. So what we're seeing is 82% of our charity partners reported more families seeking help, 75% had more single parents seeking help, and 58% had more working people seeking help.
15: The Greens have joined Independent Senator David Pocock in questioning the independence of a parliamentary inquiry into artificial intelligence. Senator David Shoebridge claims the investigation is being controlled by Labor after revelations the Prime Minister's office edited a letter containing recommendations for the government. Photography giant Getty Images is preparing to file for bankruptcy protection in the United States. The company has struck a rescue deal worth more than $500 million as it struggles with billions in debt and growing competition with AI-generated images. And Hollywood actress Selma Blair has walked free from a New York court after pleading not guilty to two counts of assault. The 54-year-old is accused of attacking a police officer and a nurse following an alleged violent outburst aboard a flight from LA. Her lawyers claim she'd missed several doses of medication and was suffering severe confusion after a head injury. Updating sport, and the Sydney Swans will receive five extra draft picks in a trade deal for star defender Nick Blakey. The negotiation with North Melbourne reportedly worth $11 million over 8 years. Former Kangaroo Mark Stevens has told Footy Fix it's a great pickup.
19: A transformational player who I'd have in the top 15 or 18 players in the competition. They're well placed. They've got a lot of early picks that they've had. They've got a lot of kids. This is their chance to really bring somebody in.
15: Steve Smith is undergoing observation for concussion symptoms after copping a bouncer to the helmet on day four of the first test in South Africa. And in the English Premier League, Coventry City's defeated Newcastle 4-1 in the final match of round six.
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16: Smooth weather.
15: Cool and cloudy this afternoon with a chance of a shower before conditions ease later in the day, heading for a low of 9 degrees tonight. Another cool and cloudy day tomorrow with a top of just 16 degrees. Looking further ahead, partly cloudy and warmer for Thursday and Friday. Right now in the city, it's 14 degrees, and that's the latest on Smooth.
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0: We have a couple of coolish days, then the sun's out from Thursday, and the weekend is looking pretty good, Melbourne. 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

0: Feeling Good in Glenroy this afternoon and right across Melbourne with Richard Marks on Smooth FM and Rick Astley, who released his autobiography the other day titled Never. Oh yeah, Never Gonna Give You Up. 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
17: Melbourne's traffic on Smooth 91.5.
19: 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There's a breakdown on the Monash Freeway, outbound before the South Gippsland Freeway. The left-hand lane is closed with delays back to Stud Road, and another collision on the Monash, inbound this time at the exit to the Princes Highway. There's also a broken-down truck on the Ring Road, Greensboro bound after the Deer Park bypass, with the vehicle in the middle lane. $30 million could be yours with Oz Lotto. Grab a ticket now. It could be kind of life-changing. Enter in-store, online or on the Lot app before 8:30 tonight. And that's the latest traffic on Smooth 91.5.
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20: Good afternoon, I'm Heidi Tiltons. Australia is facing one of the developed world's sharpest deteriorations in unemployment, according to a new warning from the International Monetary Fund. The IMF predicts the jobless rate will reach 4.7% next year, while unemployment in most other advanced economies is expected to remain steady or fall. It's also downgraded Australia's economic growth forecast and warned inflation will remain stubbornly high. The competition watchdog is taking a Australia's biggest egg supplier to court over allegations of an illegal cartel. The ACCC claims Sunny Queen and 11 other producers worked together to restrict egg supplies, potentially driving up prices for consumers. ACCC Chair Gina Cass-Gottlieb says the behaviour dates as far back as 2020.
21: We allege they broke Australia's competition laws by coordinating decisions as to production and supply instead of making their own independent decisions. Eggs are an essential everyday grocery item.
20: A major security scare has rocked New South Wales Parliament after a climate protester jumped from the public gallery into the chamber during question time. The Rising Tide activist was tackled by a Labor MP and restrained by security just metres from Premier Chris Minns. The Albanese government says a US plan to live stream an execution highlights the need for tougher online safety laws. The US Defence Secretary wants the firing squad execution of a mass military shooter broadcast online, with Australia's eSafety Commissioner warning she has no power to prevent the footage being streamed here. Senior Labor Minister Murray Watts says tech companies must take greater responsibility for harmful content.
22: Our current laws don't put enough responsibility on platforms and big tech to do the right thing by Australians. So I would have hoped that this issue with the public execution is further evidence for the Coalition and the Greens that we need to update Australia's laws to put more responsibility on big tech.
20: And John Lennon's youngest son has set the record straight about a decades-old family feud over the Beatles legend's fortune. Sean Lennon claims he and his older half-brother Julian inherited almost identical amounts, despite years of speculation that Julian was largely cut out of his late father's estate. Updating sport, and Swans defender Nick Blakey has found his way to North Melbourne with a trade being completed this morning, while seven draft picks were exchanged in the mega deal. While Carlton ruckman Flynn Riley's been traded to Collingwood for a future third round selection. Australia is just 6 wickets away from victory heading into the final day of the first cricket test against South Africa in Durban. The Proteas resuming at 4 for 102, still needing another 319 runs to win. And Chevrolet squad Team 18 says an issue with its fuel strategy software was responsible for driver Anton De Pasquale sensationally running dry on the final lap of the Bathurst 1000, and says no one will be sacked.
6: Smooth weather.
20: Cloudy with showers for the rest of the afternoon, heading for a low of 9 degrees tonight. Another cool and cloudy day tomorrow with a top of just 16 degrees. Looking further ahead, partly cloudy and warmer for Thursday and Friday. Right now in the city, it's 14 degrees. Now let's see what's leading tonight's stories on Nine News.
0: Thanks, Heidi. Hello, I'm Alicia Loxley. A man hands himself in over the death of a 21-year-old woman in Carlton. Nick Blakey becomes a kangaroo, parting ways with Sydney in the wake of the Pullman scandal. A push to allow Victorians to use capsicum spray to ward off home invaders. Australia's largest egg supplier accused of cartel conduct with other producers. And a Qantas flight grounded after a bed bug outbreak. Nine News nightly at 6 on Nine and Nine Now.
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24: If you like drifting away and feeling good, well, I have the perfect song for you coming up from Uncle Cracker and Toby Gray. Good afternoon, Simon Diaz here, Melbourne. We're in the 40k speed zone 2 with school pickup. Take care, but right now, let's get back to it with Shania. Man.

0: Melbourne's own AFL pop princess there, Kylie Minogue, Can't Get You Out of My Head here on Smooth 91.5. Simon Diggaz here playing your songs you can't get out of your head that feels good, and Let's Talk, of course. Magic Mike Purso back tomorrow, Melbourne's local breakfast from 5:30. Looking at another cloudy one tomorrow, 15 the high. Thursday, the sun's out, 21. 23 on Friday. The weekend looking so good. Perfect. 25 for both days and sunshine. All right, let's get back to it. More music. What we do best. The Pet Shop Boys coming up. Queen and a load more.
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0: 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School runs still on, of course, after school activities. Heading home, are we? 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We're about to get footloose and fancy free.
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2: 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There's been a crash on the Monash Freeway inbound at the exit to the Princes Highway with the left-hand lane closed. A collision in Preston, Bell Street eastbound before Chifley Drive. Two lanes are closed with heavy delays back to Albert Street. And an incident in Altona North, Corroits Creek Road eastbound after Maidstone Road. 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And that's the latest traffic on Smooth 91.5.
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0: Epic tune, isn't it? George Michael's Careless Whisper. He did perform that on his Faith tour all those years ago, and it's about to hit the big screen next month. 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Thank you for listening. It's 4 to 4. 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
2: 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It's called Dust Fall, and it is absolutely gripping. 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
21: 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There's been a crash in Preston, Bell Street eastbound before Chifley Drive. Two lanes are closed with heavy delays back to Albert Street. A collision in North Warrandyte, Kangaroo Ground, Warrandyte Road at Pigeon Bank Road with heavy traffic in both directions. And a collision in Bundoora, Plenty Road southbound before the Ring Road. 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And that's the latest traffic on Smooth 91.5.
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22: Good afternoon, I'm Heidi Tiltons. The Treasurer is playing down a bleak warning from the International Monetary Fund, insisting while the global outlook is fragile, Australia is well placed. The IMF has downgraded Australia's economic growth forecast, warning inflation will remain stubbornly high. Jim Chalmers has told Parliament the ongoing Middle East conflict is what's driving up inflation, but insists Australia has a lot going for it.
23: We've got faster economic growth than all but one of the major advanced economies. We've had lower average unemployment of any Australian government in the last 50 years. And we've also got a sliver of gross debt as a share of our economy compared with the major advanced economies as well, Mr. Speaker.
22: Security at New South Wales Parliament is under review after a climate activist managed to leap into the parliamentary chamber just metres from the Premier. The Rising Tide protester was restrained by a Labor MP and security officers during question time. Attorney General Michael Daly says he's never witnessed anything like it in his 21 years in Parliament.
24: This is the people's house. It is open to the public in ways that many parliaments around Australia and the world are not, and we would like to keep it that way. That's not democracy. That was just some rat bag behaving in an illegal fashion.
22: The competition watchdog claims Aussie consumers may have been paying more for eggs because of an alleged cartel involving major suppliers. The ACCC is taking Sunny Queen and 11 other producers to the federal court, accusing them of coordinating production and restricting competition. Federal public servants have been offered a 9% pay rise over the next 3 years. The Albanese government's proposal would see wages increase by 3.2% next March, followed by further rises in 2028 and 2029. The Public Service Commission says the offer will help close pay gaps between agencies. And Bryan Cranston has paid an emotional tribute to his Breaking Bad co-star RJ Mitter following his death at 34. Cranston says the pair had been texting just weeks ago trying to arrange lunch. Updating sport, and outgoing Swans defender Nick Blakey's apologised for his role in the Pullman Hotel scandal, which rocked Sydney's finals campaign after securing a trade to North Melbourne. In a statement released by the Kangaroos, Blakey says he's sorry for the events that led to his exit from Sydney. Wallabies fullback Tom Wright is adamant they're closing the gap on the All Blacks ahead of Saturday's Bledisloe Cup rematch, and Alexander Zverev is guaranteed to finish the year as world number one after Carlos Alcaraz suffered a shock straight sets defeat in a round of 32 at the Shanghai Masters.
20: Smooth weather.
22: Cloudy with showers for the rest of the afternoon, heading for a low of 9 degrees tonight. Another cool and cloudy day tomorrow with a top of just 16 degrees. Looking further ahead, partly cloudy and warmer for Thursday and Friday. Right now in the city, it's 14 degrees. Now let's see what's leading tonight's stories on Nine News.
0: Thanks, Heidi. Hello, I'm Alicia Loxley. A man hands himself in over the death of a 21-year-old woman in Carlton. Nick Blakey becomes a kangaroo, parting ways with Sydney in the wake of the Pullman scandal. A push to allow Victorians to use capsicum spray to ward off home invaders. Australia's largest egg supplier accused of cartel conduct with other producers. And a Qantas flight grounded after a bed bug outbreak. Nine News nightly at 6 on Nine and Nine Now.
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0: the news, and guess what? I'm happy to be stuck. 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Smooth's more music for Ecky. And all this week, Mike's got the best prize for you to win, a trip for two to Japan. Geez, I'd love to win that. That's tomorrow morning. The best tunes to get you out of bed, into work and into school as well. It's 4:38. Stunner, movie stunner on the way from Orchestral Maneuvers in the Dark. But first,
1: Melbourne's traffic on Smooth 91.5.
2: It's M Day at Mazda this Saturday. For one day only, get an unmissable deal, like your first three scheduled services free across all models in stock, including EV. The Hume Freeway is slowing outbound off the Ring Road past O'Hearn's Road and then from Craigieburn Road to Donnybrook Road, and inbound past Cooper's Street. The Ring Road is slowing Greensboro bound past the Deer Park Bypass and then from Airport Drive to the Hume Freeway. The Calder Freeway is slowing outbound from the Ring Road to Calder Park Drive. Part of the CityLink network will be closed from 9 p.m. tonight to 5 a.m. tomorrow while they carry out planned maintenance works. See the linked website for more information. And that's the latest traffic on Smooth 91.5.

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0: 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All right, let's check in. News is on the way with Heidi and we'll check your run home as well. 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
21: 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There's heavy delays following an earlier crash on the Western Freeway, outbound before Hopkins Road with bad traffic back to the Ring Road, a breakdown on the Westgate Freeway, outbound on the Williamstown Road exit with the vehicle in the left-hand lane, and a crash in Forest Hill, Burwood Highway at Marnie's Road with delays in both directions. 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And that's the latest traffic on Smooth 91.5.
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22: Good afternoon, I'm Heidi Tiltons. Jim Chalmers is defending Labor's economic record after the International Monetary Fund warned Australia faces rising unemployment and stubborn inflation. The IMF predicts the jobless rate will climb to 4.7% next year while economic growth slows. But the Treasurer says the Middle East war is putting significant pressure on the global economy, insisting Australia is better placed than many other countries. The PM's accused the Coalition of demanding more government spending while simultaneously calling for budget restraint. During a heated question time, the Nationals have pushed Anthony Albanese to support a policy automatically cutting fuel taxes when global oil prices spike. But Mr. Albanese insists the government has been focusing on fuel security.
23: What we have done is ensure supply. That's the first thing. If you don't have supply, then price really doesn't come into it. And they said that there wouldn't be supply.
22: Independent Senator David Pocock has accused the major parties of a potential political stitch-up over artificial intelligence. He claims the parliamentary committee's letter to Anthony Albanese was heavily vetted by the Prime Minister's office before being sent. Speaking to News 24, Senator Pocock fears the government is trying to engineer a predetermined outcome on AI regulation.
24: When I actually loaded the letter up onto my computer, there's a whole bunch of track changes from the PM's office. So this is meant to be a letter from the committee, but clearly has been heavily vetted by the Prime Minister's office.
22: It's as questions are raised about whether artificial intelligence has helped Houthi rebels develop advanced missile technology. American AI company Anthropics admitted a weapon cell in Yemen used its Claude chatbot to develop missile guidance software. The company says some requests slipped through its safety systems before the accounts were shut down. And Selma Blair will face court again in January over an alleged violent outburst aboard a flight to New York. The Hollywood actress has been released on bail after pleading not guilty to two assault charges. She's accused of attacking flight attendants before allegedly kicking a police officer and a nurse. Her lawyers claim the 54-year-old had missed her medication for multiple sclerosis. Updating sport, and North Melbourne's head of football talent, Brady Rawlings, hopes the signing of star recruit Nick Blakey will encourage other players to want to join their club in future years. Blakey has today apologised over the so-called Pullman 5 scandal that rocked the Swans following his trade from Sydney to North Melbourne. Aussie cricket star Steve Smith remains under observation for a possible concussion after being struck in the helmet during the first test against South Africa. And Matildas coach Joe Montemiro is planning fatigue management for some of his stars ahead of tomorrow morning's friendly against Haiti. Captain Sam Kerr could be rested after clutching at her ankle during a loss to Germany.
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22: Cool and cloudy tonight, heading for a low of 9 degrees. Another cool and cloudy day tomorrow with a top of just 16. Looking further ahead, partly cloudy and warmer on Thursday and Friday. Right now in the city, it's 13 degrees. 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
0: Thanks, Heidi. Hello, I'm Alicia Loxley. A man hands himself in over the death of a 21-year-old woman in Carlton. Nick Blakey becomes a kangaroo, parting ways with Sydney in the wake of the Pullman scandal. A push to allow Victorians to use capsicum spray to ward off home invaders. Australia's largest egg supplier accused of cartel conduct with other producers. And a Qantas flight grounded after a bed bug outbreak. Nine News nightly at 6 on Nine and Nine Now.
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2: 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Taylor Swift's got a weather update for us with an overnight low of 9, a cold heart from Elton John and Dua Lipa. But right now, it's Top Loader.
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0: Smooth FM with an overnight low of 9 tonight. It's a cold heart there with Elton John and Dua Lipa. Simon here, about to play you some Workday Freedom from John Farnham and the awesome Olivia Dean.
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0: Getting home right across Melbourne feels good on Smooth FM. Thank you for listening with ABBA, the winner takes it all. And hopefully this week we can all take a little slice of that Powerball jackpot. Nice, wouldn't it? It is now 5:40 on the way. Corona, not the beer, and Bruce the Boss Springsteen.
1: Melbourne's traffic on Smooth 91.5.
2: Part of the CityLink network will be closed from 9pm tonight to 5am tomorrow while they carry out planned maintenance works. See the Linked website for more information. There's been reports of a crash on the Ring Road Greensborough bound before Plenty Road, reports of a collision on the Monash Freeway outbound after Wellington Road with delays back to Blackburn Road, a crash in Forest Hill, Burwood Highway outbound at Marnie's Road, also impacting trams, and emergency works in Collingwood, Hoddle Street northbound at Gipps Street with speeds at 40 km/h. 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And that's the latest in traffic on Smooth 91.5.
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0: Yeah, we're streaming the Feel Good right across Melbourne through that smooth player. Sounds good, doesn't it? Download it today with Madonna and Corona, the rhythm of the night. And Melbourne, your smooth Tuesday night, taken care of after 7 with Karen Prater. Then from 9, it's Cameron Dadda. I'm just looking at the newsroom. Heidi's ready for that smooth news update next. Smooth. It's 4 minutes to 6. 91.5.
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22: 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There's been a crash in the Domain Tunnel. Two right-hand lanes are closed with heavy delays back onto the Monash. A crash on the Monash Freeway outbound after Wellington Road with the right-hand lane closed and delays back to Foster Road. And the Mornington Peninsula Freeway is slowing southbound from Springvale Road to the East Link. 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And that's the latest traffic on Smooth 91.5.
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23: Smooth 91.5. Good evening, I'm Heidi Tiltons. The Albanese government is defending its economic management after a grim warning from the International Monetary Fund. The IMF predicts Australia will suffer the biggest rise in unemployment among developed economies next year, with a jobless rate climbing to 4.7%. But Treasurer Jim Chalmers has told Parliament Australia remains resilient.
24: In every single one of our 8 budget updates, we've had savings. Yeah. Responsible economic management. In Josh Frydenberg's last budget, he had no savings. And that's when inflation was higher than 6% and absolutely rocketing.
23: Revelations today, Telstra's nationwide outage in July cost the economy more than $500 million. New economic modelling estimates the network failure cost Australia $552 million, including $302 million in direct losses. But the telco has paid out just $1 million in customer compensation. A major security breach at New South Wales Parliament is under review after a climate protester jumped a barrier and made his way onto the floor of the chamber during question time. Activist group Rising Tide has claimed responsibility, saying the 36-year-old man was trying to confront Premier Chris Minns over the government's response to climate change. Labor and Coalition MPs involved in a federal inquiry into artificial intelligence are denying claims of political interference. The bipartisan committee is under fire after a letter to the Prime Minister recommending stronger AI safety measures was found to contain suggested edits from his office. But Labor Committee Chair Joe Briskie insists cooperation between the major parties is essential on issues like AI.
25: It's been a process by which we're seeking advice and making sure that this is working across the board. There was engagement right across the Parliament. I understand Senator Dunningham also worked with his side, the opposition.
23: And music legend Dionne Warwick has been forced to cancel a performance at New York's Carnegie Hall after suffering severe pain. The 85-year-old said she's currently unable to stand or walk, apologising to fans and asking for their understanding. Updating sport, and star AFL defender Nick Blakey has apologised for the events leading to his departure from Sydney after officially joining North Melbourne. The 26-year-old has secured a reported 8-year, $11 million deal with the Kangaroos. Rugby Australia could be dealt a massive blow, with star winger Mark Nwaganyi-Awase considering representing Fiji instead of the Wallabies at next year's Rugby World Cup. And the field for this year's Melbourne Cup is starting to take shape, with 58 horses still in contention for the race that stops a nation. The final field of 24 runners will be confirmed in the days leading up to the November 3 race at Flemington.
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23: Cool and cloudy tonight, heading for a low of 9 degrees. Another cool and cloudy day tomorrow with a top of just 16. Looking further ahead, partly cloudy and warmer on Thursday and Friday. Right now in the city, it's 13 degrees. Now let's see what's leading tonight's stories on Nine News.
0: Thanks, Heidi. Hello, I'm Alicia Loxley. A man hands himself in over the death of a 21-year-old woman in Carlton. Nick Blakey becomes a kangaroo, parting ways with Sydney in the wake of the Pullman scandal. A push to allow Victorians to use capsicum spray to ward off home invaders. Australia's largest egg supplier accused of cartel conduct with other producers. And a Qantas flight grounded after a bed bug outbreak. Don't worry, you haven't missed the news. You can start over on Nine News. Now.
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3: Whether it's a long or short commute for our Tuesday evening together, Simon Diaz here for Byron Webb. Let's get there with the Pointer Sisters. 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

0: chasing some brake lights for your drive home tonight. It's Kylie Minogue here at Smooth with Lionel Richie. And Robbie Williams, he's here, isn't he, next month? His Britpop tour. How are we? Simon Diaz here for Byron Webb tonight from 7. Karen Prater handles your Smooth Tuesday evening. Then from 9, it's Cameron Zaddo. Are you ready for a little dance? Dance. Jamiroquai is on the way, and hopefully Workday has bitten the dust, because Coyne are coming up next.
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0: Melbourne Smooth FM on this Tuesday night with Glory Gaynor, Jamiroquai and Queens. Another workday bites the dust. Fingers crossed at 6:43, dipping down to 9 overnight. Tomorrow, cloudy one, 16. Sunshine on Thursday, 21. Friday, perfect, mostly sunny. Mid-20s, and that continues right across the weekend. One last final check at Melbourne's roads. And it's Billy Joel and more.
1: Melbourne's traffic on Smooth 91.5.
2: 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Heavy delays following a crash on the Monash Freeway outbound after Wellington Road, with delays back to Warrigal Road, and then a crash on the Monash Freeway outbound before Clyde Road. Two left-hand lanes are closed with heavy delays back to Narrewarren North Road. And the Westgate Freeway is slowing city-bound from the Balti through to the Burnley Tunnel. Why wait for next year? Get ahead and start this November at Deakin, Victoria's number one university for course satisfaction. Applications close 18 October. And that's the latest traffic on Smooth 91.5.
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1: Sounds good, feels good, doesn't it? I'm Melbourne's Smooth FM with a low of 9 tonight and a cloudy top of 16 tomorrow. Karen Prater's taking care of your Smooth Tuesday night after 7 with some cream from Prince, Earth, Wind & Fire. Then from 9, it's Cameron Daddo.
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20: 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If you've been busy getting dinner sorted, let's get on more music and less talk. Hi, it's Karen with something to help you feel good from Prince and the New Power Generation. Here's Cream.

0: no doubt we don't speak on smooth, and George Michael's father figure. Can't wait to see George's The Faith Tour, which is in cinemas November 6. It is digitally remastered and also some unseen footage and rediscovered footage from his 1988 tour. That is going to be something not to miss if you're a fan. Hello, it's Karen, continuing the feel-good tunes with Yaz. The Only Way is up in minutes.
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0: We're playing more music and less talk that feels good on Smooth. Hello there, it's Karen. Really glad you've joined us tonight. Getting ready to continue the tunes with one from Dire Straits with Walk of Life, plus a sweet song from Carly Rae Jepsen. It's Call Me Maybe.
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0: 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Let's start with Billy Ocean. 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

0: So many great songs as we continue more music and less talk on Smooth with Cameron Dano after nine. Some beautiful tracks on the way. Whitney Houston, Saving All My Love For You. Also, TLC's Waterfalls. Have a lovely night.
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23: Cam Dano on Smooth, wrapping up your Tuesday evening. If you're prepping before another work day, make sure you allocate some time away from the computer to rest and recharge. Let's keep the feel-good going till midnight, shall we? Starting with this beauty from Kelly Clarkson.

0: your feel-good music station, Smooth Ronan Keating. That's when you say nothing at all. Still plenty of time to make plans for the back end of the week. Maybe a cheeky hit of golf or a morning surf with a pal. I know, I plan on doing both of those. I think it's hugely beneficial to find some time for a hobby that you love. Even better if you've got two. Stay with me. 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

0: Cam Datto, glad I could share a couple of extra ones there for you here on Smooth. Big shout out to the parents. We're working on Halloween costumes. What do we do? Book week, then Halloween. Hope the finished product is in sight. Thanks for sharing Tuesday night with me. Stick around for a chance to stop with Sam Brown in Moments on Smooth.
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0: 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I don't want to wait. 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

0: 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Thanks for being with me, Cameron Daddo on Smooth. 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
0: Another smooth Tuesday night. Going along very nicely, I might say. If you're still on the tools, maybe answering emails or working on a presentation, we're here for you, sharing positive energy with great songs. Hi, my name's Cam Daddo with the tunes that have been handpicked to set the mood. Kicking off with Extremes, More Than Words. Enjoy. Enjoy.

0: Cameron Datto here on Smooth for a little bit longer tonight. Just love that song. John Mayer's Your Body is a Wonderland. He's all over my socials algorithm. Such a fine guitarist. So easy with him. 10,000 hours, I guess, and the rest. That was straight from the Smooth Relax playbook. You can listen on the Smooth Player along with Smooth Vintage, which has so many great songs, especially if you're doing a lot of driving. I'm Cam Datto, checking the playlist. All good with Mariah's Dream Lover after this on Smooth.
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0: friend. It's Tuesday, Froctober 13. Done and dusted. Always goes so fast. Cam Daddo saying good night on Smooth. And if you're thinking of getting up early or hitting the gym, make sure you set the alarm. We can go around again tomorrow night from 9. And leaving you with this thought from Farmer Joe. Most of the stuff people worry about ain't never going to happen anyway. As always, dream big with us on Smooth.
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0: 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What a combination. Pink, Nat Roos. Just give me a reason. As part of our More Music Breakfast Show, which for Wednesday the 16th of October starts, I'd say about now. Cue the funky music. Welcome along to Smooth 91.5. It is great to have you with us. However, if you're waiting for the train up from Stony... sorry, just going to press this wrong button, make it work. There you go, at long last. On the Stony Point line, coming up from Crib Point, Hastings, etc., etc. The 5:37 train's been cancelled. There's some sort of problem with another train sitting on the track, so they'll get that sorted. In the meantime, you're going to be making your trip on a bus. Hurrah! Righto, today, lots of cool things on the way. Of course, another chance for you to grab a code word and put yourself on the running for that amazing trip to Japan, worth around, I think it's $16,000, $17,000. That's amazing. That'll happen just after the 8:30 news. Between now and then, off to that wonderful cabaret circus at the Spiegel House, which is wonderful. And there's also a chance for you to get involved in Froctober, which is great, with help from the people at Black Hawk Network. Right up overnight, the Australian dollar has done what exactly? Not a lot. 69.83, so up very, very slightly. Our population, 28,126,751. God bless us all. Shouldn't be travelling interstate today. Up in Sydney, where they've had 83 mils of rain overnight. It's been incredible. 19 degrees, maybe more morning showers coming through for Brisbane. Humid with a shower of 2 and 26. 32 over in Perth with late showers. Partly and cloudy in Adelaide. For Hobart, 15 but cloudy down there. In Canberra, 18 and partly cloudy. 34 degrees with a couple of showers forecast for Darwin. Melbourne today, 16 degrees, some light southerly winds, not too much to worry about. Tomorrow, brilliant, 21 and mostly sunny. And then as we move close to the weekend, even better, 23 on Friday, more sunshine. Then 25 so Saturday, Sunday, and more sunshine for the weekend as well. It's 9 degrees now at Smooth FM.
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11: 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There's been a crash on the Deer Park Bypass, city-bound before Robinson's Road. Already delays are back onto the Western Freeway. Your better bet is to use Ballarat Road instead. Reports of a crash in Carnegie, the Princes Highway at Murrumbina Road. Already busy inbound on the Princes Freeway. Your travel time from the Maltby Bypass to the Ring Road is now at 8 minutes, but a clear run over the West Gate Bridge. 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
12: Good morning, I'm Mahan Kashani with your 5:30 news. Multiple offenders are on the run this morning after two properties were ravaged by fire in the city's north. Firefighters were first called to a blaze in Essendon just before midnight, where flames could be seen shooting through the roof of the property. A short time later, emergency services raced to a firebombing at a hair salon in Moonee Ponds, with offenders spotted fleeing the scene. It's unclear whether the two incidents are linked. The boy accused of running down a woman in the CBD while allegedly out on bail will face court again today. The magistrate told the 16-year-old's lawyer she expects him to appear in person after he was a no-show to court on Monday. He's accused of striking the 57-year-old in a stolen car just streets away from the city's marathon route on Sunday. Small Business Minister Anne Ali has revealed she's received 19 death threats in the last week alone, as she condemned a Liberal MP for saying she and the Prime Minister should be stoned in square over the tax office's ban on credit card payments. Angie Bell made the remarks while delivering a speech in Parliament backing a coalition bill to reverse the ATO's ban. Ms Bell has withdrawn the comments, but Ms Ali has described them as racist and contrary to Australian values. And accused domestic violence perpetrator Sam Wood and his wife Snejana will sell their $7 million Brighton mansion. The planned sale of the jointly owned home comes as women's health advocate awaits his next court appearance over that alleged assault on his wife. He's been transferred to Queensland's highest security prison.
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12: Updating sport. Australia has won the first cricket test against South Africa in Durban by 214 runs on the back of brilliant performances by Matt Renshaw and Josh Hazlewood. Nick Blakey has apologised for his involvement in the Pullman Hotel scandal after sealing a move to North Melbourne. In his first public comment since being suspended by the Swans, Blakey said he's sorry for the events that led to his exit from Sydney, adding

0: He has to win back the trust of the community. And Alex Diminor has beaten Karen Khachanov in straight sets to set up a quarterfinals clash with world number one Alexander Zverev at the Shanghai Masters.
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2: Smooth weather.
0: Cloudy with a top of 16, mostly sunny tomorrow and 21, similar Friday and Saturday. Right now it's 9 and that's the latest on Smooth 91.5.
3: Thank you very much, Maham. Welcome along. It's going to be a brilliant Wednesday morning at Smooth 91.5 and we'll kick off more music and less talk with this one from Wham.

Always a truly magical way to start any day. It's Queen at Smooth 91.5, and you are indeed my very, very best friend. Welcome along. It's about 18 minutes to 6 as you get yourself organised to get to where you need to be. A couple of things to watch out for on the highways and byways of this throbbing metropolis. There's been a crash on the Deer Park bypass causing big delays citybound. The accident's just before Robinson's Road, and there are delays back already onto the Western Freeway. A good idea to get off if you can at Ballarat Road to save you some time. And also in Carnegie, there's an accident at the Princess Highway, corner of Murrumbina Road, so watch out for that one. And again, the Stony Point line, no improvement there. Now the 6:15 Stony Point to Frankston service has been cancelled. It'll be replaced by a bus. There's a train fault causing all sorts of dramas. Hopefully it gets sorted sometime soon. While you're out and about, if you are aware of any other traffic problems, you can call us anytime, 13 59 50, or get to us on Instagram, Smooth FM 915.

Geologically and physiologically interesting, Shakira and Wera, whenever, as part of our More Music Breakfast Show. It's about 14 minutes to 6. It's Mike Purcell this morning. Brilliant day today for Raiatua Day. 16 degrees, just a little bit of cloud. And it gets better as we head towards the weekend. Tomorrow, 21 degrees, sunshine. Friday, 23 and sunshine. And Saturday and Sunday, 25 birthdays and sunshine aplenty for all of us. 9 degrees now with Dinah Rice and a chain reaction at Smooth 91.5.

I always think that's a pretty much a perfect song for this time of day when it's still dark, the city's asleep, but the 24/7 army's been at work overnight, keeping things ticking over, getting ready for the rest of us to get up and get on with the day. So if that's you, thank you for all the hard work you're doing. I hope you have a good rest later on. However, if you are sticking around, that's good news too, because we want to send you along to a thing called Low. It's a five-star circus cabaret sensation at the Speaker House. We'll give you $100 for drinks as well. That's coming up between now and 7 o'clock. But the news, traffic, weather's next at Smooth 91.5.

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15: Melbourne's traffic on Smooth 91.5.
2: 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There's been a crash on the Deer Park bypass citybound before Robinson's Road. The queues are back onto the Western Freeway. Your better bet is to use Ballarat Road instead. There's been a crash at Carnegie overnight and traffic light repairs are happening at the moment. The Princess Highway citybound at Murrumbina Road has the left lane closed. 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That's the latest traffic on Smooth 91.5.
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5: Good morning, I'm Maham Kashani with your 6 o'clock news. Police are hunting multiple offenders after two properties were destroyed by a fire in the city's north. Firefighters were first called to a blaze in Essendon just before midnight, where flames could be seen shooting through the roof of the property. A short time later, emergency services raced to a firebombing at a hair salon in Moonee Ponds, with offenders spotted fleeing the scene. It's unclear whether the two incidents are linked. A former Melbourne star says the AFL must crack down on drug use before a player dies, urging the league to use Blues defender Lachie Cowan's medical episode to drive immediate change. Sean Smith telling the Herald Sun the league has a massive problem with its current drugs code after watching son Joel accept a 4-year ban for substance-related breaches in late 2024. The Treasurer is bracing the nation for more economic turmoil over the coming year as he prepares to introduce Labor's tax reforms to Parliament. Jim Chalmers will introduce a 30% trust tax today. And millions of Aussies admit they're delaying paying a bill to keep a roof over their head. Finder has found 23% of Australians have missed or delayed at least one bill in the past year to cover their mortgage or rent.
0: There's more than one way to live a well-funded retirement. 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
5: Updating sport. Australia has taken a 1-0 lead in the three-test series against South Africa after a dominant 214-run victory on day five at Kingsmead. The Proteas lost their last four wickets for just five runs to be bowled out for 206, with Josh Hazlewood finishing with career-best figures of 6 for 49. Matt Renshaw was named player of the match. Nick Blakey has sealed a move to North Melbourne. The trade with Sydney for Blakey was North's first deal of the penultimate day of the AFL trade period. The second came in the form of Zane Dersma's trade to Melbourne. And the fifth round of the NBL begins tonight with the Sydney Kings up against the New Zealand Breakers.
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5: Cloudy with a top of 16. Mostly sunny tomorrow and 21. Similar Friday and Saturday. Right now it's 8. And that's the latest on Smooth 91.5.
20: Thank you very much, Maham. Welcome along to Smooth 91.5. It is Wednesday the 13th of October. Let's kick it off with two of our favourite humans. 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

Smooth 91.5 Adele rolling in the deep as we roll into Wednesday morning here at Smooth 91.5, and so too to Josh and Tony and the Ravi family and in Watsonia, a juice runner getting stuff ready for the day ahead. They open up before lunch. They let us know these smoothies and juices don't just make themselves, you know. Well, we understand. Have a great day if you are in Cara and fame at Smooth FM.

0: good energy to start Wednesday morning in Melbourne. Irene Cara, Fame, as part of our More Music Breakfast Show. Melbourne, of course, is famous for its coffee. It's the coffee capital of the world, according to a lot of people. It's also one of the world's leading centres, and this is no lie, for medical research. And there's some great medical research happening out in Heidelberg. Heidelberg's Mercy Hospital for Women have teamed up with the University of Melbourne. And get this, they're doing a caffeine trial for premature babies. Apparently, caffeine is one of the best medications to help premature babies breathe. And they're doing some really insightful work into that field out there at the Mercy Hospital for Women. It's incredible, and it's world-leading stuff. They're picking up and taking it globally, and I love the name of it. The program, it's called Baby Chino.
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2: 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There are delays on the Deer Park bypass with a crash citybound just before Robinson's Road. Traffic is slow back onto the Western Freeway. Ballarat Road is the better alternative. Reports of a crash on the Monash Freeway citybound at the Princes Highway. Then an actual crash on the Monash Freeway citybound at High Street, blocking the left-hand lane. Plus a crash earlier this morning at Carnegie still has a citybound lane of the Princes Highway closed at Murrumbina Road. They're doing repairs on the traffic lights. 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That's traffic on Smooth 91.5.
0: Thank you very much. It's a great day for Ride to Work Day. 16 degrees, our forecast top as you burn fat, not oil today. Well done, you. Tomorrow, 21 degrees and mostly sunny as we reopen the Melbourne wheel. Hooray! After 6 years, isn't it? Mostly sunny for Friday, 25 for Saturday and Sunday. It's 8 degrees now at Smooth FM.

91.5, Brian Adams, Mel C, and When You Are Gone, as part of our More Music Breakfast Show. Not like Max Gorn, just gone. Anyway, it's almost 25 minutes past six. Welcome, it's good to have you with us, and fantastic to get you along to enjoy some of the juiciest things coming to Melbourne in the next little while. One of those next week is a thing called La Ronde, coming to the Melbourne Spiegel House. It's a five-star cabaret circus sensation. We're going to get you there with $100 to spend on drinks as well, and that's waiting for you in the next 10 or 15 minutes' time here at Smooth 91.5.

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18: Melbourne's traffic on Smooth 91.5.
10: 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A crash on the Deer Park bypass citybound before Robinson's Road has traffic back onto the Western Freeway. Ballarat Road is the better alternative. Reports of a crash on the Monash Freeway citybound near the Princes Highway, and another crash on the Monash citybound at High Street has the left lane closed. And a crash at Altona North on Corroy Creek Road is westbound before the Princes Freeway, closing two lanes. 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Springvale Homemaker, Princes Highway. That's traffic on Smooth 91.5.
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18: Good morning, I'm Maham Kashani with your 6:30 news. Multiple offenders are on the run after two properties were ravaged by fire in the city's north. Emergency crews were first called to a blaze in Essendon just before midnight. A short time later, they raced to a firebombing at a hair salon in Moonee Ponds, with offenders spotted fleeing the scene. It's unclear whether the two incidents are linked. A boy accused of running down a woman in the CBD while allegedly out on bail will front court again today. The magistrate told the 16-year-old's lawyer she expects him to appear in person after he was a no-show to court on Monday. He's accused of striking the 57-year-old in a stolen car just streets away from the city's marathon route on Sunday. Small businesses and families that use trust to manage their financial affairs are facing 13. A boy accused of running down a woman in the CBD while allegedly out on bail will front court again today. The magistrate told the 16-year-old's lawyer she expects him to appear in person after he was a no-show to court on Monday. He's accused of striking the 57-year-old in a

0: sets.
1: We know that this is a legitimate business structure for so many businesses, and particularly small business, and that they are now having to restructure their businesses. It's going to be incredibly costly, thousands of dollars per business to restructure their affairs. And that's before you ever get into stamp duty.
0: Accused domestic violence perpetrator Sam Wood and his wife Snejana will sell their $7 million Brighton mansion. It comes as a women's health advocate awaits his next court appearance over that alleged assault on his wife. He's been transferred to Queensland's highest security prison. And the Pope's surgery to remove a nodule from his lung has been completed, the Vatican saying it was performed successfully.
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0: Updating sport. Australia has halted South Africa's 12-match test win streak in Durban by 214 runs on the fifth day. Matt Renshaw named player of the match for his knocks of 190 and 82 and two second innings wickets. Nick Blakey has apologised for his involvement in the Pullman Hotel scandal after securing a move to North Melbourne. In his first public remarks since being suspended by the Swans, Blakey said he's sorry for the events that led to his exit from Sydney, adding he has to win back the trust of the community. And Alex Diminor has beaten Karen Khachanov in straight sets to set up a quarterfinals clash with world number one Alexander Zverev at the Shanghai Masters.
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0: Cloudy with a top of 16, mostly sunny tomorrow and 21, similar Friday and Saturday. Right now it's 8 and that's the latest on Smooth 91.5.
4: Thank you very much, Maha. Welcome along to Smooth 91.5. This is a great story. I mentioned before that the Melbourne Star is back in business officially as of tomorrow. I'm lucky enough to go along tonight. Gloria from Maribyrnong has already booked the tickets for the first session, 9 o'clock tomorrow morning. If you want to get on board too, check out the melbournestar.com.au website.

Spoon 91.5, Olivia Dean, who just wrapped up her Australian tour in Brisbane last night. Nice to each other. G'day, Colin. Colin gave us a call on 1359 50 to let us know about a crash on Toorak Road between Summerhill Road and Camberwell Road, affecting traffic in both directions and also Route 75 trams. The cops are on site. It's going to take a while to clean up. We'll get some details with Marty in just a few minutes' time. If I could-

0: Smooth 91.5. Wednesday morning, Mendacity, Fleetwood Mac. Tell me lies. Sweet little lies. It's almost a quarter to seven. Welcome along. It's Mike Purso here at Smooth 91.5. There are so many great shows in Melbourne and more to come in the next few weeks. Kicking off from the 21st of October at the Melbourne Spiegelhaus is La Ronde, a five-star circus cabaret sensation, which means things like this. Inside the velvet-draped Spiegel tent, audiences are invited into a world where glittering bodies spin overhead, gravity appears optional, and the impossible becomes reality. Sounds pretty cool. We'd like you to come along, check it out for yourself, and a couple of VIP ringside tickets, which is a very good idea, along with $100 to spend at the bar. If that sounds like you, give us a call now, 1359 50.
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2: 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A crash and traffic light repairs at Carnegie, closing a citybound lane of the Princes Highway at Murrumbina Road. A crash on the Deer Park bypass citybound before Robinson's Road has traffic heavy back onto the Western Freeway. Ballarat Road is the alternative. There's been a couple of incidents on the Monash Freeway citybound just near the Princes Highway and again in the citybound lanes at High Street. A crash at Paran on Williams Road, northbound at High Street. 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That's traffic on Smooth 91.5.
0: Thank you very much. It's a metallic sunrise in Melbourne. Looks like the city skyline's made of chrome at the moment. It is incredible. The weather today, 16 degrees and a little bit cloudy. However, from there on, it's temperatures in the low to mid 20s and lots of sunshine right through to the weekend. It's 9 degrees now at Smooth FM. What is-

0: 231.5, Patrice Rushen. Forget me nots as part of our More Music Breakfast Show. Welcome to Wednesday at Smooth 91.5. We're all about sending you to the best that Melbourne's got to offer, and that includes the wonderful La Ronde at the Melbourne Speaker House from October 21. Someone keen to come along from Bond Beach. This is Karen. Karen, I gather that when you're not keeping busy in Bond Beach, you head up to the wonderful King Valley where you've got a little sort of, you know, getaway, but your daughter's got a vineyard up there.
1: Yeah, she does. Yeah, she doesn't have a cellar door or anything, but they're the growers. They sell their grapes to other winemakers, and they get wine. They get a bit of wine given back to them, but she also has B&Bs up there, so if anyone likes to stay at Samba Hills in the King Valley.
0: When I finished up at high school, me and my mate David Sherman, we were picking tobacco up in the King Valley, but I'm sure that...
1: So it was all tobacco, and then...
0: Now it's grapes. And everyone's happier and healthier, which is a good thing.
1: That's it, yeah.
0: Beautiful.
1: Yeah, and it's right on the King River. Anyone that hasn't been up that way...
0: It's stunning, isn't it?
1: Beautiful. It's magnificent.
0: Wonderful. Yeah, well, look, while you make plans to get away to that spectacular part of the world, we'd like to get you to a spectacular show. We'd like you to come along to La Ronde at the Spiegel House. A couple of VIP ringside tickets and $100 to spend on the bar.
1: Ooh, thank you so much. That's wonderful. I might take my sister, actually.
0: Good plan, you.
1: Yeah, I think we'd love it.
0: I'm sure
1: together.
0: You would. All right.
1: My husband can go up and mow the lawns up there and we'll go and see this show.
0: That sounds like a plan. All right, Karen, have a great time. Thanks for being a part of Smooth. Take care. Bye.
1: You too. Thank you so much. Thank you.

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13: 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Healesville Sanctuary. A little nature goes a long way.
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15: Melbourne's traffic. on Smooth 91.5.
16: 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Delays have eased on the Deer Park bypass. An earlier crash citybound has been cleared. A crash on the Monash Freeway citybound at High Street has blocked the left-hand lane, though, with heavy delays behind it. A crash at Altona North is on Corroy Creek Road, westbound before the Princess Freeway, closing two lanes. There's been a crash at Paran on Williams Road, northbound at High Street. And a crash at Camberwell, Toorak Road, corner Camberwell Road. Multiple lanes blocked and we have trams affected as well. 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Should have gone to Specsavers. That's the latest traffic on Smooth 91.5.
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17: Good morning, I'm Maham Kashani with your 7 o'clock news. Police say multiple offenders still remain at large after two properties were damaged by fire in the city's north. Firefighters were first called to a blaze in Essendon just before midnight. A short time later, they raced to a firebombing at a hair salon in Moonee Ponds, with offenders spotted fleeing the scene. It's unclear if the two incidents are linked. Pressure is continuing to build on the AFL to crack down on illicit drug use. Former Melbourne player Sean Smith telling the Herald Sun, the league has a massive problem with its current code that was reformed earlier this year. His son Joel accepted a four-year ban for substance-related breaches in 2024. Treasurer Jim Chalmers will introduce legislation today to establish a new minimum 30% tax on discretionary trusts. New analysis shows the reforms would cost businesses up to $13 billion in restructuring costs. But with fierce opposition from the coalition, the Greens, who argue Labor has already given too much ground, will look to send the bill to a snap Senate inquiry. And a former Los Angeles gang leader has been sentenced to a minimum 40 years in prison for the killing of rapper Tupac Shakur. Dwayne Davis had boasted in books and interviews of his involvement, but denied it when he came to trial. Shakur was shot dead in the passenger seat of an SUV driven by his record executive in 1996.
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17: Updating sport. Josh Hazlewood has recorded career-best figures of 6-49 as Australia beat South Africa by 214 runs in the first test in Durban. Captain Pat Cummins says the side's fast bowlers are already looking ahead to the second test in Port Elizabeth starting on Sunday.
18: Joshy, whatever, day five, still charging in, bowling as fast as I've seen him for a while, super skillful. Even, you know, we had Nessa and Scotty out the back. I saw them a little bit. They look pretty fiery out the back as well. So feel like we're really well placed. Might not always be this case, but couldn't be happy with how the prep's gone and how well placed everyone is.
17: North Melbourne's bid to land Adelaide's contracted key defender Nick Murray could come down to the wire. Several deals are yet to be completed ahead of tonight's AFL trade period deadline, among them Kadeen Coleman's wanted move from Brisbane to Essendon. And Formula One is returning to Africa in the early 2030s. Rwanda to host the continent's first race since 1993 as part of a 10-year agreement.
14: Stay allergy-free and alert this spring with the new fast-acting Allertine Melted. 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
17: Cloudy with the top of 16, mostly sunny tomorrow and 21, similar Friday and Saturday. Right now it's 9 and that's the latest on Smooth 91.5.
19: Thank you very much. Welcome along to Smooth 91.5. Get this, we're just 13 days away from the English VCE exam to kick off. A pretty trying couple of weeks. We'll get you through it with more music, less talk, great tunes like this. Counting Crows, Nessa Carlton, and a Big Yellow Taxi at Smooth FM.

101.5 with the indomitable Starship, and nothing's going to stop us now. It's about, oh, it's 7-Eleven, free slurpee time, just saying. Shout out to Carl. Carl's one of the people with pedal power getting where they need to be today for Ride to Work Day. He's from St Kilry Road all the way up to South Melbourne where he's working, but he stopped by the South Melbourne market. They've got special Ride to Work celebrations on. It's free coffee, it's breakfast, bike checks, engraving, all happening there on Cecil Street for free. If you're quiet, you'll know where I am today.

0: Smooth 91.5, Feeling Fabulous with Billy Ocean and Love Really Hurts Without You. It's a part of our More Music Breakfast Show. It's 7:15. Welcome to Hollywood on the Yarra, as we're calling Melbourne these days. It's huge at the moment. Jamie Foxx is in town shooting that movie Dreadlocked, and big chunks of Melbourne have been transformed into New York City. I was riding my bike down along the Wurundjeri Way to work this morning, and I looked at at the bottom end of Bourke Street down there. It's all set up. There's this big NYPD bus, there's NYPD cop cars, it's all going on, and they're filming down there again today. And what they've been doing, which is really interesting, is employing lots of Melbourne people in the movie, some in very technical skills, whatever, others as extras. And I wondered, do they need like a portly middle-aged DJ for a starring role? But I also wondered, have you ever been an extra in a movie or a TV show? I'd love to hear the story if you have. We're putting details up on Insta Story at SmoothFM95. Get in touch, let us know. We'll celebrate your 15 minutes of fame.
1: Melbourne's traffic on Smooth 91.5.
2: 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There are lots of delays at Camberwell. There's been a crash, Toorak Road, corner Camberwell Road, with multiple lanes blocked and trams affected as well through that area. There's been a crash and rollover on the Ring Road, Altona bound at Ballarat Road, closing three lanes. Heavy delays back onto the EJ Witten Bridge. Also a crash at Altona North, Corroy Creek Road, westbound before the Princes Freeway, and at Piran, a crash on Williams Road, northbound at High Street. 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That's traffic on Smooth 91.5.
0: Thank you very much. Today, a bit of cloud around the place and a top of 16 degrees, but from there on, it just gets better and better. 21, more sunshine for tomorrow, more sunshine, and Friday for 23. The weekend tops 25 for Saturday, Sunday, and yet you guessed it, more sunshine. It's 10 degrees now. Woke up to-

Smooth 91.5, the More Music Breakfast Show. Metal as anything and live it up. Welcome along. It's about 25 minutes past seven. It's Mike Purso here this morning. We have Hollywood heavyweights in town at the moment for that new movie that's being made down around the Docklands. And it's been employing a lot of Melbourne people as extras. We thought we'd ask you, had you ever been an extra in a TV show or a movie before? Jennifer Meese Bentley was an extra in the Baz Luhrmann Elvis movie, which is huge, with Austin Butler. She was at the fair scene when Elvis sang on the back of the truck for the first time and everyone lost their mind. Jodie Keysborough said her cousins were extras in Heartbreak High, the new season that's coming on Netflix. And Rena in Heidelberg, she's part of Robbie Williams' Better Man. It was the concert scenes with Take That they filmed at Rod Laver Arena. So, yes, a lot of people having their 15 minutes worth of fame. If you want to have a look at some of the behind-the-scenes film of the movie that's being made in Docklands at the moment, and also maybe let us know about your maybe appearances, extras in TV or movies, let us know on 13 50 950 or on Instagram at smoothfm915. An important day coming up, October 21, is Frock Up Day, a day where you want to put an extra effort into raising money for the Ovarian Cancer Research Foundation. Donations, we doubled up to $100,000 on that day, so if you want to get involved, stick around. We've got a chance for you to freshen up your wardrobe to make the most of that in about 10 or 15 minutes' time. But the news, traffic, weather's coming up next at Smooth FM.

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12: 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There's been a crash and rollover on the ring road, Altona bound at Ballarat Road, closing three lanes. Only the right lane is open and queues are pretty much back now to the Calder Freeway. Give it a miss if you can. Still big delays at Camberwell after a crash corner Toorak Road and Camberwell Road. Multiple lanes are blocked and trams affected. And a crash in South Melbourne on Montague Street northbound before the Westgate Freeway. It's spring season at Freedom. 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That's traffic on Smooth 91.5.
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17: Good morning, I'm Maham Kashani with your 7:30 news. Pope Leo has been diagnosed with lung cancer. The Vatican has confirmed the 71-year-old pontiff had a lower lobe of his right lung removed during surgery. The pope was admitted to hospital for surgery to remove a growth on his lung that doctors found in a recent health checkup. The Vatican says he has woken up normally and is resting in his hospital room. Back home, multiple offenders are on the run this morning after two properties were ravaged by fire in the city's north. Firefighters were first called to a blaze in Essendon just before midnight, where flames could be seen shooting through the roof of the property. A short time later, emergency. The Pope was admitted to hospital for surgery to remove a growth on his lung that doctors found in a recent health checkup. The Vatican says he has woken up normally and is resting in his hospital room. Back home, multiple offenders are on the run this morning after two properties were ravaged by fire.

0: The boy accused of running down a woman in the CBD while allegedly out on bail will face court again today. The magistrate told the 16-year-old's lawyer she expects him to appear in person after he was a no-show to court on Monday. He's accused of striking the 57-year-old in a stolen car just streets away from the city's marathon route on Sunday. And a poll has found 3 in 5 surveyed Australians believe governments should be doing more to help renters. Nearly 80% of voters surveyed by YouGov were in support of some regulation of rents. The Australia Institute's Jack Thrower says support extended across political lines.
1: Australians broadly support the government taking a much more active role in actually building houses. So 3 in 4 Australian voters agree that the government should spend more money directly building public housing.
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0: Updating sport. Australia has claimed the Test Series opener with a 214-run victory over South Africa in Durban. Josh Hazlewood finished with career-best figures of 6 for 49, while Matt Renshaw was named Player of the Match. Nick Blakey has secured a move to North Melbourne ahead of the AFL trade period deadline tonight. Blakey apologised for his role in the Pullman Hotel scandal, saying he's sorry for the events that led to his exit from Sydney and that he's determined to win back community trust. And Alex Diminor has set up a quarterfinals clash with world number one Alexander Zverev at the Shanghai Masters after beating Karen Khachanov in straight sets.
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0: Cloudy with the top of 16, mostly sunny tomorrow, and 21, similar Friday and Saturday. Right now it's 9, and that's the latest on Smooth 91.5.
4: Thank you very much, Maha, and welcome along to Smooth 91.5. Wednesday's always an interesting sort of day. It's the middle of the working week. If you've got a bum forecast for the weekend, you don't feel great, but that forecast is gold. Yeah. For you, more music, less talk. It's Whitney at Smooth FM.

0: Smooth 91.5, it's the police. Every little thing she does is magic. It's 14 minutes to 8. Welcome to Wednesday. It's Mike Purso here. The 21st of October is not too far away. It's a very special day as we try and raise more money for the Ovarian Cancer Research Foundation. Donations on Frock Up Day, the 21st of October, will be doubled up to $100,000. Hopefully we can get that done pretty quickly because I know, in fact, people at L1 are very generous indeed, and over the many years we've been a part of this journey with the Ovarian Cancer Research Foundation, it's been just brilliant watching people gladly dig deep and donate enthusiastically. 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We've got a $250 all-for-one or four-all ultimate gift card up for grabs from Black Hawk Network. If you'd like that, you're welcome to have it. Just give us a call on 1359 50.
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2: 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Mike, a crash and rollover on the Ring Road Altona bound at Ballarat Road has blocked three lanes. Only the right-hand lane is open. Heavy delays now go all the way back past the Tulla Freeway. Delays have eased at Camberwell after a crash corner Camberwell Road and Toorak Road, and a crash in South Melbourne blocking two lanes of Montague Street northbound before the Westgate Freeway. Telfast 180 milligrams delivers fast 24-hour hay fever allergy relief that's non-drowsy. 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Always read the label and follow the directions for use. That's traffic on Smooth 91.5.
0: Thank you very much. Complications too on the rail network around town. The Hurstbridge and Myrna lines currently with some cancellations for outbound trains, and things coming from Stony Point are a bit complicated too because of a train fault. They've been using buses for most of this morning. The weather forecast, however, it's nothing but good news. 16 degrees, a little cloud around today. Ride to work day. Tomorrow, mostly sunny. And 21 as the Melbourne Star turns yet again. Friday, 23, mostly sunny. Into the weekend, we are well and truly into the Goldilocks zones. 25 Saturday and Sunday as well. 10 degrees now with ABBA at Smooth 91.5.

0: Smooth 91.5, No Mercy, where do you go? It's about 5 minutes to eight. Where you are going is to your wardrobe and looking at what you're going to wear today, because we want you to frock up for Froctober. It's really important. There's a special day coming up on the 21st of this month where we're looking to double donations made on the day up to $100,000, which is great to help all the work of the Ovarian Cancer Research Foundation. Someone beginning the day with a burst of energy in Canterbury. This is Vanessa.
1: Good morning, Mike.
0: You getting your steps up? Well done, you.
1: Oh, I'm trying. You just got to start, right?
0: Absolutely.
1: Got to get out there and move from there.
0: That's it. I mean, it's the first step's the hardest, but the journey begins and you're on your way. So well done, you, for getting some exercise under your belt. Hey, we would love to get you this 250 One For All Ultimate gift card from Black Hawk Network, so you can look fantabulous for Froctober Day on Froctober 21.
1: That sounds amazing. Thank you so much.
0: No worries. I mean, of course, now that you've got the $250 mask, you've got a bit of extra cash, you can make a donation, which I'm sure you were going to anyway.
1: Absolutely.
0: Good.
1: Thanks, Lauren. It's all about giving to charities at certain times of the year.
0: So absolutely.
1: It's all our part, right?
0: You betcha. All righty. Well, look, on you go with your walk. You'll be looking fabulous for Froctober 21. And thanks for being a part of Smooth. Really do appreciate it.
1: Thanks so much, Mike. Thanks, Smooth.
0: See you.
1: Take care. Bye.
0: Bye.
1: Bye.

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14: 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Extensive delays on the Ring Road. There's been a crash and rollover Altona bound just near Ballarat Road. Still two lanes closed on the Ring Road and the queues are back past the Tullamarine Freeway now. There's been a crash at Paran on Williams Road, northbound at High Street. A fire at Epping affecting Epping Road southbound near Harvest Home Road, left lane closed, and we're seeing some heavy traffic now from the bottom of the Westgate Bridge all the way through to the Burnley Tunnel. 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That's the latest traffic on Smooth 91.5.
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15: Good morning, I'm Maham Kashani with your 8 o'clock news. Police are hunting multiple offenders after two properties were destroyed by fire in the city's north. Firefighters were first called to a blaze in Essendon just before midnight. A short time later, emergency services raced to a firebombing at a hair salon in Moonee Ponds, with offenders spotted fleeing the scene. It's unclear whether the two incidents are linked. Overseas, and the Vatican has announced Pope Leo has been diagnosed with lung cancer. The news comes just hours after the 71-year-old pontiff had part of his lung removed in surgery. The Vatican says he's woken up normally and is resting in his hospital room. The Treasurer is bracing the nation for more economic turmoil over the coming year as he prepares to introduce Labor's tax reforms to Parliament. Jim Chalmers will introduce the 30% trust tax today. Labor requires the support of the Greens in the Senate to pass the tax hike, given the coalition is opposed. Severe storms don't have a permanent postcode, with new data showing Victoria's home claim hotspots shifting across the state over the past 5 years. New AMI analysis of almost 69,000 Victorian home insurance claims lodged between 2022 and this year has revealed Melbourne's west and southeast, Greater Shepparton and Greater Geelong, all emerged as major severe storm hotspots at different times in the past 5 years. And millions of Australians are falling behind on bills just to keep a roof over their heads. New Finder research shows almost one in four households has delayed or missed a payment to cover their mortgage or rent, with energy bills most common casualty.
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15: Updating sport. Australia has taken a 1-0 lead in the three-test series against South Africa after a dominant 214-run victory on day five at Kingsmead. Josh Hazlewood finished with a career best of 6-49, while Matt Renshaw was named player of the match. Several deals are yet to be completed ahead of the AFL trade period deadline tonight, among them North Melbourne's bid to land Adelaide defender Nick Murray and Kadeen Coleman's requested move from Brisbane to Essendon.
16: Stay allergy-free and alert this spring with the new fast-acting Allertine Meltitz. 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
13: Smooth weather.
15: Cloudy with a top of 16, mostly sunny tomorrow and 21. Similar Friday and Saturday. Right now it's 10 and that's the latest on Smooth 91.5.
17: Thank you very much, Maha. Would you like to go to Japan? We'd love to send you there. There's a code word waiting for you after the 8:30 news, so stick around for that. Meantime, more music, less talk. 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Sweet.

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It's all about Heartbreak with Amy, isn't it? Back to Black as a part of our More Music Breakfast show. It is 13 minutes past 8. Hello, Donna. Donna from Berwick on the way into Fountain Gate. Riding a bicycle today. Getting swooped by magpies. Look after yourself. You, it's the Bee Gees.

0: just like a lovely Pinot on a summer barbecue. Lightly chilled, the Bee Gees. More Than a Woman is part of our More Music Breakfast show. 16 minutes past 8, Mike Purcell here this morning. I did mention Donna before, riding on her way to work, getting swooped by magpies. We know magpies are very intelligent critters, but one of the most intelligent critters in Australia is, wait for it, echidnas. Echidnas do have very big brains. Echidnas have unusually large and complex brains relative to their body size. The decision-making part of the brain, yours and theirs, is the prefrontal cortex. Now, in humans, that makes up 80% of our brain. In mammals, it's about 30%. But in echidnas, it makes up 50% of their brain. They're also the only other mammal, apart from the platypus, that lays an egg. So there you go, the echidna, the deep-thinking, big-brained, ant-eating, egg-laying, uniquely Australian wildlife wonder, which is a good thing. And we've actually got some echidna footage that came into our possession. We're putting up on Insta Story at Smooth FM 915, and through amazing technological processes, we've managed to intrude into the echidna's thinking as well. So if you want to check that out, you can. Like I said, it's on Insta Story at Smooth FM 915.
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2: 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That's worth pulling over for. Ends October 20 at participating stores. Mike, big delays on the ring road with a crash and rollover. Altona bound just near Ballarat Road. Still two lanes closed. The queues are back to Keilor Park Drive. Getting reports of a crash in Hawthorne on Riversdale Road just near Power Street. At Paran, a crash still affecting Williams Road, northbound at High Street, and a building fire in Epping, taking out a lane of Epping Road southbound at Harvest Home Road. 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That's traffic on Smooth 91.5.
0: Thank you very much. I saw this coming a while off and I thought, yeah, let's get it on the radio because I think we need a bit of a pick-up for Wednesday, middle of working week. It's Bruno Mars, Uptown Funk at Smooth FM.

Spin 91.5, the all-inclusive Climby Fisher. And love changes absolutely everything as a part of our more music breakfast show. Welcome along. It's about 25 minutes past 8. It's Mike Purso here this morning. This has been fabulous every day this week. And last week too, we've been giving you these code words that can get you off to a fabulous trip to Japan. You discover the extraordinary beauty of Japan with Wendy Wu Tours in partnership with the Japan National Tourism Organization. I was in Japan a couple of years ago, and I just constantly dream about going back. And you can go back in style with this amazing trip worth around, I think, $16,000 for a pair of tickets. The COVID waiting for you straight after the news, which is coming up next at Smooth FM.

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5: 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Still big delays on the Ring Road Altona bound after a crash just near Ballarat Road. Two lanes remain closed and queues are back to the Calder Freeway. Crash in Box Hill on Elgar Road is northbound just after Whitehorse Road. Crash in Paran on Williams Road, northbound at High Street. There's been a crash in Hawthorne Riversdale Road at Power Street. Heavy delays around Yarra Boulevard. It's M-Day at Mazda this Saturday. For one day only, get an unmissable deal, like your first three scheduled services free across all models in stock, including EV. That's traffic on Smooth 91.5.
21: Of more
5: Calder Freeway. Crash in Box Hill on Elgar Road is northbound just after Whitehorse Road. Crash in Paran on Williams Road, northbound at High Street. There's been a crash in Hawthorne Riversdale Road at Power Street. Heavy delays around Yarra Boulevard. It's M-Day at Mazda this Saturday. For one day only, get an unmissable deal, like your first three scheduled services free across all models in stock, including EV.

0: Good morning, I'm Mahum Kashani with your 8:30 news. Multiple offenders are on the run after two properties were ravaged by fire in the city's north. Emergency crews were first called to a blaze in Essendon just before midnight. A short time later, they raced to a firebombing at a hair salon in Moonee Ponds, with offenders spotted fleeing the scene. It's unclear if the two incidents are linked. A boy accused of running down a woman in the CBD while allegedly out on bail will front court again today. The magistrate told the 16-year-old's lawyer she expects him to appear in person after he was a no-show to court on Monday. He's accused of striking the 57-year-old in a stolen car just metres away from the city's marathon route on Sunday. The Treasurer is warning supporters of progressive politics not to mock those who back One Nation. Jim Chalmers made the comments during an address to the left-leaning policy group, the Australia Institute. He says the concerns of One Nation supporters shouldn't be dismissed outright.
1: Our role as progressive people is not to scold those who see appeal in that message. It's not to mock them, dare I say cancel them, or talk down to them. And you do that by starting not from a place of smug moral superiority, but from a place of genuine respect and understanding.
0: Mr. Chalmers will today introduce Labor's tax reforms to Parliament, including a minimum 30% tax on discretionary trusts. And Melbourne will lead a world-first caffeine trial for premature babies. Led by the Mercy Hospital and dubbed Baby Chino, it's set to change neonatal intensive care treatment across the globe. Experts say caffeine is one of the best medications to help premature babies breathe.
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0: Updating sport. Australia has halted South Africa's 12-match test win streak in Durban by 214 runs on the fifth day. Matt Renshaw named player of the match for his knocks of 190 and 82 and two second innings wickets. Deadline day off the AFL's trade period, North Melbourne and Adelaide yet to reach a deal over contracted Crows defender Nick Murray. And Alex de Minaur has beaten Karen Khachanov in straight sets to set up a quarterfinals clash with world number one Alexander Zverev at the Shanghai Masters.
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0: Cloudy with a top of 16, mostly sunny tomorrow and 21, similar Friday and Saturday. Right now it's 10 and that's the latest on Smooth 91.5.
4: Thank you very much, Maham. Welcome along to Smooth 91.5. This has been absolutely fabulous for last week and again this week, the opportunity for you and a friend to head off to Japan for an amazing week-long tour, which takes in places like Tokyo and Osaka. So, you know, the bright lights, the big cities, that sort of incredible energy they've got, and then off to beautiful ancient cities like Kyoto and Nara, and there's also that deeply spiritual moment too where you'll be making a pilgrimage to Mount Fuji. Just absolutely amazing. So the airfares are covered, the comms covered, the meals are covered. It's best to turn up with a suitcase and enjoy this wonderful trip. 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Whoa! Very exciting. So like I said, get involved. 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Hopefully soon you and a buddy off on the trip of a lifetime, quite literally. Good luck with all that. Meantime, it's all about more music. It's Less Talk to start your workday with George Michael. Absolutely amazing at Smooth 91.

Smooth 91.5, the More Music Breakfast Show, Dire Straits, The Walk of Life. I was in a car race with Mark Knopfler once. Just saying. Managed to beat him too, but that's a whole other story. These days, I'm riding my bicycle because today is Ride to Work Day. You're out there burning fat, not oil, which is a great thing. Beth from Richmond has ridden her bike into town, which is great. She stopped by the Ride to Work activation at City Square. Free breakfast. Look after your bike as well. Good on you. For you, Rick Astley at Smooth FM.

0: Smooth 91.5, Rick Astley, Together Forever, as part of our More Music Breakfast Show. There is a movie being made in Melbourne. There's often movies being made in Melbourne, but this is a huge, big Hollywood production, Deadlocked, with Jamie Foxx, two X's, involved, and there's a huge amount of activity taking place down in the Docklands. They've turned it into a version of New York City, and it's just amazing. And we actually wondered, are there any of our people involved in the movie, because they reckon they've got up to 1,000 extras involved. We haven't found anyone involved in that movie yet, but other people that have done extra work in quite a few different productions. Rachel from Mooney Ponds was an extra on a few episodes of Offspring, Great Stranger. Mandy from Pakenham, now she says her sister was in Chopper, great movie, but they needed a few extra people, so Marty got the call up as well, which is great. She did it once. Up for a lot of extras work if it comes away, but none has arrived yet. Maybe Kelly from Linda's got the key for us all. She says there's a website called Star Now, and she signed up on that for some extra work on commercials and TV shows. She was in episodes of Mr. In Between, which everyone says is the best television show ever, and I would concur. It's brilliant. So well done, Kelly. So the website again, Star Now, if you're up for some extras work for commercials and maybe some TV shows as well.
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2: Victoria's PSOs are now patrolling on trains and around stations. 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A crash and rollover on the Ring Road still has two Altona-bound lanes closed on the Ring Road just before Ballarat Road. A crash at Box Hill on Elgar Road is northbound after Whitehorse Road. There's reports of a crash at Hawthorne, Riversdale Road, citybound at Power Street, and a heavy Monash Freeway now inbound from Eastlink to Punt Road with your travel time at 39 minutes. 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That's traffic on Smooth 91.5.
0: Thank you very much, Marty. The weather for Ride 2 work day has been pretty good. Hopefully the Ride 2 home day weather is going to be just as good. 16 degrees, our top little cloud, southerly winds, which is good. Tomorrow, 21 degrees and sunny, then sunshine all the way through Saturday and Sunday as well. I don't want

Smooth 91.5, David Bowie and Little China Girl to wrap up this Wednesday edition of the More Music Breakfast Show. Yes, indeed. It's about 4 minutes tonight. Now, look, I'm lucky enough to be having a sneak preview of the Melbourne Star. The Great Wheel springs back into life tonight, then it's open for the public tomorrow. You can book your tickets already, which is huge. I hope it's going to be a great success. It certainly deserves to be. Speaking of deservers of great success, Ty Frost on your wireless in merely moments. You look after him, he'll look after you. And I'll see you back here for tomorrow. Take care. Bye for now.

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9: 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Let's go to Alexander with today's forecast.
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16: Melbourne's traffic on Smooth 91.5.
17: Victoria's PSOs are now patrolling on trains and around stations. 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A crash and rollover on the Ring Road still has two Altona-bound lanes closed on the Ring Road just before Ballarat Road. A crash at Box Hill on Elgar Road is northbound after Whitehorse Road. There's reports of a crash at Hawthorne, Riversdale Road, citybound at Power Street, and a heavy Monash Freeway now inbound from Eastlink to Punt Road with your travel time at 39 minutes. 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That's traffic on Smooth 91.5.
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11: Good morning, I'm Maham Ghoshani with your 9 o'clock news. Police say multiple offenders still remain at large after two properties were damaged by fire in the city's north. Firefighters were first called to a blaze in Essendon just before midnight. A short time later, they raced to a firebombing at a hair salon in Moonee Ponds, with offenders spotted fleeing the scene. It's unclear if the two incidents are linked. Pressure is continuing to build on the AFL to crack down on illicit drug use. Former Melbourne player Sean Smith telling the Herald Sun the league has a massive problem with its current code that was reformed earlier this year. His son Joel accepted a four-year ban for substance-related breaches in 2024. Treasurer Jim Chalmers will introduce legislation today to establish a new minimum 30% tax on discretionary trusts. New analysis shows the reforms would cost businesses up to $13 billion in restructuring. The Greens will look to send the bill to a snap Senate inquiry. Insiders say the coalition would support the move and force Labor to do further consultation. A former Los Angeles gang leader has been sentenced to a minimum 40 years in prison for the killing of rapper Tupac Shakur. Dwayne Davis had boasted in books and interviews of his involvement, but denied it when he came to trial. And doctors have confirmed Pope Leo has lung cancer during surgery in which they have removed part of his right lung. The Vatican confirming the news just hours after the 71-year-old pontiff underwent the operation to remove a growth on his lung discovered in a recent health checkup. The Pope has woken up normally and is resting in his hospital room.
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11: Updating sport. Josh Hazlewood has recorded career best figures of 6-49 as Australia beat South Africa by 214 runs in the first test in Durban. Captain Pat Cummins says the side's fast bowlers are already looking ahead to the second test in Port Elizabeth starting on Sunday.
18: Joshy, whatever, day five, still charging in, bowling as fast as I've seen him for a while, super skillful. Even, you know, we had Nessa and Scotty out the back, I saw them a little bit, they look pretty fiery at the back as well, so feel like we're really well placed. Might not always be this case, but couldn't be happy with how the prep's gone and how well placed everyone is.
11: North Melbourne's bid to land Adelaide's contracted key defender Nick Murray could come down to the wire. Several deals are yet to be completed ahead of tonight's AFL trade period deadline. Among them, Kadeen Coleman's wanted move from Brisbane to Essendon. And Formula One is returning to Africa in the early 2030s. Rwanda to host the continent's first race since 1993 as part of a 10-year agreement.
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11: Cloudy with a top of 16, mostly sunny tomorrow and 21, similar Friday and Saturday. Right now it's 11 and that's the latest on Smooth 91.5.
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21: 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Hello, it's Ty. This is your feel-good work day. This is Roy Orbison.

0: Ice House, crazy yet smooth, 91.5. It's your Feel Good Work Day with Ty Frost. Thanks for being here. More music, less talk. I bet it's a hive of activity at the moment down at Docklands. Melbourne Boat Show kicks off tomorrow. 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

0: If it feels good, we love playing it here at Smooth. 91.5, Donna Lewis. I love you always, forever. G'day, it's Ty. You know this grey colour palette we've got today? It'll be a long distant memory soon enough. We have some absolutely brilliant weather on the way. Plenty of vitamin D. Might need some suntan lotion too. And your sunglasses with you. It's going to be mostly sunny tomorrow, Friday, Saturday, Sunday sunny, Monday. It just goes on and on. 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
19: 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A crash being cleared in Box Hill, Elgar Road northbound after Whitehorse Road. There is a lane blocked. Slow down past the flashing blue and reds. Works Kensington, Racecourse Road westbound after Stubb Street. The left-hand lane out of action. And again, you will have to slow to 40 past the work zone. Brake lights for the Westgate, city bound from Todd Road in through the Burnley Tunnel. The Monash Patchy as well, city bound into the Domain. It's M-Day at Mazda this Saturday. For one day only, get an unmissable deal. Like your first three scheduled services free across all models in stock, including EV. And that's the latest traffic on Smooth 91.5.
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20: With your 10 o'clock news headlines, good morning, I'm Emma Duxbury. Jim Chalmers will take centre stage in Parliament today when he introduces a raft of new tax changes. They will include the 30% minimum tax on trusts, which the government could struggle to get over the line, with the opposition and the Greens not sold on the bill as it stands. Opposition leader Angus Taylor argues the move will hurt many small business owners who use the instrument to protect their assets.
21: The government didn't think about any of this. They didn't think about the stamp duty implications of their tax changes. They didn't think about the restructuring costs. In the end, they're greedy for the money. They need the money because they love to spend it.
20: Pope Leo will undergo further testing after being diagnosed with lung cancer. The 71-year-old pontiff had a cancerous growth removed from his lung during an overnight surgery. He's now resting in his hospital room. Doctors will now try to determine if the cancer has spread. Prime Minister Anthony Albanese has released a statement wishing the Pope a speedy recovery. A new poll's found 3 in 5 surveyed Australians believe government should be doing more to help renters. Nearly 80% of voters surveyed by YouGov were in support of more regulation of rents and the construction of more public housing. Donald Trump has sacked his ambassador to Greece amid a growing chorus of corruption allegations. Kimberly Guilfoyle is accused of accepting lavish gifts and securing access to the Trump administration in return for cash payments. And Tim Tams are getting into the festive season early. Arnott's announcing the limited release of gingerbread Tim Tams, which should hit supermarket shelves in the coming weeks. Updating sport, a stunning performance from Matt Renshaw has helped Australia to a 214-run win in the first cricket test against South Africa. The Proteas conceding their last 4 wickets for just 5 runs as Josh Hazlewood posted a career-best 6-49. The Matildas have got their redemption for last week's loss to Germany, winning their international friendly against Haiti this morning 7-1 in France. And Aussie Alex de Minaur is into the quarterfinals of the Shanghai Tennis Masters following Australia. Great sets win over Karen Khachanov.
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18: Smooth weather.
20: Cloudy today, heading for tops of 16 degrees. Mostly sunny tomorrow with highs of 21. Blue skies Friday and over the weekend. And that's the latest on Smooth 91.5.
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1: If you need a bit of a mood lifter this morning, I reckon I'll be able to help you out with the feel-good tunes. Hello, it's Ty Frost. Thanks for joining me. Nice to be here for you.

0: Michael Jackson, Rock With You, it's Smooth, 91.5. More music and less talk, and Miley there as well. And Flowers, nice to have you here. Hello to you if you are studying. 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
17: 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Trimming Works Kensington Racecourse Road westbound after Stubbs Street. The left-hand lane closed. Speeds at 40 past the work zone, of course. A clear run for the major freeways for the most part. Just a few brake lights on the west gate in through the Burnley Tunnel and the Monash Patchy in towards the Domain. 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And that's the latest traffic on Smooth 91.5.
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18: Good morning, I'm Maham Kashani. The Treasurer is warning supporters of progressive politics not to mock those who back one.